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0: With the ACM Awards going down last Sunday, people started looking back at some of the wildest ACM moments ever, and you can't beat Alan Jackson in 1994. So the ACMs wanted artists to perform with backing tracks back then, and Alan was not having it. Old school country guy. Like, if there's going to be a band on stage, he wanted an actual band playing. Crazy concept, right? Problem was, he was contractually locked in. So instead of throwing a fit, he did something way funnier. He went full petty genius. Sent his drummer out there with no drumsticks. No joke. You can go back and watch it on YouTube. This poor guy is behind the kit just aggressively air drumming for America while the track does all the work. Looking like a toddler hyping himself up on a Fisher-Price drum set. And honestly, that still might be the most outlaw thing that's ever happened at an awards show. No speech, no social media rant, just silent, chaotic sarcasm from a man in a cowboy hat. God bless Alan Jackson. That's your breakdown.
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2: From the WJCL 22 Storm Tracker Weather Center.
21: For the afternoon, mostly sunny and warm with highs in the upper 80s. Tonight, mostly clear with some fog developing late, mid-60s for lows. We'll continue seeing mostly sunny skies on Wednesday with highs near 88. That's your forecast. I'm WJCL 22 Storm Tracker meteorologist Jonathan Myers.

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2: 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Cody Johnson won Entertainer of the Year on Sunday's ACM Awards. And, well, we got a chance to chat with him earlier in the weekend and played a game called Cowboy or Costco Dad. And we'll see how he did coming up.

0: If you're a wine enthusiast or a craft beer fanatic, you need to join us at Sips on Styles Tasting Festival at Endmarket Arena Saturday, July 25th. 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We're going to do Cody Johnson, cowboy or Costco dad. So I'm going to give you some scenarios, and you just have to tell me if it's something that is a little more cowboy or a little more dad on a Saturday going to Costco.
1: Okay.
0: Owns an unhealthy number of coolers.
1: I have a ton of coolers, so I guess cowboy.
0: Okay. Cowboy or Costco dad has very strong opinions about meat.
1: Cattle rancher, so cowboy.
0: Right. I do too, and I would say that's more
1: both.
0: Costco for me.
1: That's a both.
0: Okay. Wakes up angry before sunrise.
1: Cowboy.
0: Yeah, because, dude, Costco doesn't open until 9, 10 o'clock. You're good. Says things like, I know a guy.
1: Costco dad.
0: Yeah. God, this is such an easy one. This is low-hanging fruit right here. Cowboy or Costco dad keeps random ropes in the truck.
1: That's cowboy.
0: Would absolutely fight over parking.
1: Costco dad.
0: Yeah, dude, it's a challenge. Do you have a Costco membership or are you a Sam's Club guy?
1: No, I haven't been to a grocery store in a decade.
0: You grow your own meat.
1: No,
0: so that makes sense.
1: My wife does all that on Amazon and it ships to the house.
0: Nice. Yeah, all right. Treats weather like breaking news.
1: That's a both. That's a both.
0: Right. And then buys things in bulk just in case.
1: So I'm packing for a hunt right now in Alaska.
0: Yeah.
1: And I've got 200-liter Yeti bags full of just in case. So
0: wow.
1: I guess that's cowboy.
0: How much of that is like toilet paper? Because I feel like you all
1: I brought
0: clean
1: like
0: underwear
1: 10
0: or like food.
1: Pairs or 10 packs of dude wipes.
0: Dude, yeah.
1: I want a sponsorship.
0: Dude, that's what I'm saying. Hey, man, get. Hey, dude, that's a different sponsorship.
1: That's a different sponsorship.
0: For when you're not cowboying. Like, when you take the boots off, are you a hey, dude guy?
1: Man, my wife bought me these. It's called Project Cloud.
0: Oh.
1: And they're like, they're like the cutest little shoes, right? You don't think I'd wear them. They're memory foam. And I'm like, these are so comfortable. I don't care if they're pink. Like, they're not pink, by the way.
0: But. Okay, good to know. I mean, I wouldn't judge you if they were. Real men wear pink in October.
1: That's right.
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11: I'm Chief Meteorologist Jeremy Nelts, but the WJCL 22 Storm Tracker Weather Center. Mostly clear skies. This evening, some patchy fog possible overnight. We'll see lows in the mid-60s. Any fog lifts early on Wednesday. A mild start by afternoon. Partly sunny and warm. Highs in the upper 80s.

106.9, Savannah's number one for new country. We're in Vegas over the weekend. I had not been back to Vegas since the ACMs were last there in 2022. And I got to tell you, it felt good to be back. My credit card statement is probably going to have a different conversation come next month. But for right now, it felt good to be back.

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0: say so. Rock the Country is going to take over Ottawa Farms in Bloomingdale at the end of May. Kid Rock, Miranda Lambert, Jelly Roll, and so many more. I'm going to get you in to see them all for free. Got a beat-up bonus at weekend passes when you give the Bob 106.9 app a tap. Do you keep ketchup in the fridge? It's B-Dub. Apparently, food safety experts say it's totally fine in the pantry after you open it, which is great news for those of us who enjoy ketchup that actually leaves the bottle before the fries get cold and we lose the will to live. I guess there's this food science professor says ketchup is so high in acid that microbes don't really stand a chance at room temperature. Same goes for stuff like soy sauce and some hot sauces. And don't get too confident, though. This is where things get a little weird. People that refrigerate bread, I've questioned this forever. It gets stale faster in the fridge. Honey turns into countertop concrete, and coffee can soak up fridge smells, which is perfect if you've always wanted your morning cup to taste like leftover meatloaf. But meanwhile, I did not realize this. Nuts, whole grain flour, jarred pesto actually do better cold. Basically, your fridge is not a storage unit. It's a judgmental appliance with very specific boundaries.
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3: 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Raymundo will play a clip of a famous quote. 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
8: May is Military Appreciation Month. We remember the words of President Lincoln in the Gettysburg Address. 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

Bobby Bones. 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We'll do that. And then 55 after every hour, tell me something good. Tomorrow morning on The Bobby Bones Show. I'm Bob 106.9.

106.9, Savannah's number one for new country. 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Coming up in minutes, we play a new song. You tell us what you would do with it if it came up on your playlist. It's brought to you by T-Mobile. Got a song from Atlas for you to check out in minutes.

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0: That's got a hook, doesn't it? That's Atlas. 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
2: I'm Chief Meteorologist Jeremy Nelts, but the WJCL 22 Storm Tracker Weather Center. Mostly clear skies this evening, some patchy fog possible overnight. We'll see lows in the mid-60s. Any fog lifts early on Wednesday. A mild start by afternoon, partly sunny and warm, highs in the upper 80s.

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1: Bob 106.9, number one for new country. It's B-Dub. Without you, I don't have a platform. I'm just a talking head with a microphone. And without you, I would not have won two ACM awards this year for Personality of the Year, National Daily and National Weekly. It was fun celebrating in Las Vegas. But none of that happens without you, so thank you for listening.

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106.9, Savannah's number one for new country. 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

106.9, number one for new country. We're trying to raise 50 grand for Fisher House this summer. B-Dub's longest ride, year number three. 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

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The ACM Awards were on Sunday night, and it reminded me of when Alan Jackson secured legendary troll status before trolling was even a thing. 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

0: It's time to go big for America's 250th anniversary, and I'm going to get you into a massive party to celebrate. 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
0: With the ACMs being on Sunday night, it reminded me of one of the greatest acts of country music rebellion ever. Back in 1994, the Academy wanted Alan Jackson to perform with a backing track instead of fully live music. Now, if you know Alan Jackson, you already know that went over about as well as gluten-free biscuits at a hunting camp. But he was contractually locked in, so technically he had to perform. Fine. He shows up, sings a song, crowd's loving it, but his drummer walks out there with no drumsticks. None. Just aggressively windmilling his arms around like a toddler hopped up on birthday cake pretending to be in a rock band. And the best part, most people at home probably didn't even notice because the drums were pre-recorded anyway, which exactly was Alan's point. That's elite level petty right there. Not screaming, not throwing a fit, just quietly exposing the whole thing with invisible drumsticks. Honestly, country music needs more of that energy. That's your breakdown.
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21: I'm Chief Meteorologist Jeremy Nelts, but the WJCL 22 Storm Tracker Weather Center. Mostly clear skies this evening, some patchy fog possible overnight. We'll see lows in the mid-60s. Any fog lifts early on Wednesday. A mild start by afternoon, partly sunny and warm. Highs in the upper 80s.

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0: 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Energy, it was fantastic. Probably up there with Kane Brown for me. Those two topped it. Tucker Wetmore, Brunette, your most wanted song of the day.

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106.9, Savannah's number one for new country. Have a great rest of your night. We'll continue our ACM afterglow, I guess you could call it, kind of reflecting back on some of the more fun moments of last weekend. And we'll just go one step closer to a three-day weekend with Memorial Day, if you can believe it, already on Monday. It's insane. Have a great night. I'll talk to you tomorrow. Another

Bobby Bones. Tomorrow morning at 7 a.m., how I messed up with my baby at a restaurant when we went for the first time. We'll do that. And then 55 after every hour, tell me something good. Tomorrow morning on the Bobby Bones Show on Bob 106.9.

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17: I'm Chief Meteorologist Jeremy Nelts for the WJCL 22 Storm Tracker Weather Center. Mostly clear skies this evening, some patchy fog possible overnight. We'll see lows in the mid-60s. Any fog lifts early on Wednesday. A mild start by afternoon. Partly sunny and warm. Highs in the upper 80s.

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12: I'm Chief Meteorologist Jeremy Nelts, but the WJCL 22 Storm Tracker Weather Center, mostly clear skies this evening, some patchy fog possible overnight. We'll see lows in the mid-60s. Any fog lifts early on Wednesday. A mild start by afternoon, partly sunny and warm, highs in the upper 80s.

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4: Lunchbox, $1.1 million. Let's say our company puts $1.1 million in the bank. It goes to court. You don't give it back. But they say you can go to jail for a year to keep the money.
5: 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I can make it 365 days to be a millionaire. Put me in jail.
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And then 55 after every hour, tell me something good. 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
8: May is Military Appreciation Month. We remember the words of President Lincoln in the Gettysburg Address. He captured the nation's purpose and honored the fallen soldiers' sacrifices during the Civil War. Lincoln said, "We are met on a great battlefield of that war. We have come to dedicate a portion of that field as a final resting place for those who here gave their lives that that nation might live."
9: Southern Crab Stump Grinding, certified hometown arborist, proud of our roots and the heroes that protect them.
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10: I'm Chief Meteorologist Jeremy Nelts, but the WJCL 22 Storm Tracker Weather Center. Mostly clear skies this evening, some patchy fog possible overnight. We'll see lows in the mid-60s. Any fog lifts early on Wednesday. A mild start by afternoon. Partly sunny and warm. Highs in the upper 80s.

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10: I'm Chief Meteorologist Jeremy Nelts, but the WJCL 22 Storm Tracker Weather Center. Mostly clear skies this evening. Some patchy fog possible overnight. We'll see lows in the mid-60s. Any fog lifts early on Wednesday. A mild start by afternoon. Partly sunny and warm. Highs in the upper 80s.

0: 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But now I'm singing. 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
0: 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Y'all crank it up.
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1: In the morning. 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All right, here we go.
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7: I'm Chief Meteorologist Jeremy Nelts, but the WJCL 22 Storm Tracker Weather Center, mostly clear skies. This evening, some patchy fog possible overnight. We'll see lows in the mid-60s. Any fog lifts early on Wednesday. A mild start by afternoon, partly sunny and warm. Highs in the upper 80s.
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6: From the WJCL 22 Storm Tracker Weather Center.
7: For today, mostly sunny, and it will be warm this afternoon with highs in the upper 80s to near 90. And tonight, mostly clear, lows in the upper 60s. That's your forecast. I'm WJCL 22 Storm Tracker meteorologist Jonathan Myers.
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7: All right. You can now drink a pizza. 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It's a weird thing, too. 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Glad everybody's here. Let's get going.
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0: We got a listener that has been checked out for a while that wants some pretty big updates from our life. 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
0: Yes, Bobby Bones. All right, let's get to a voicemail. Hit that one.
16: So I called a while back to say that my husband was deployed and I was like binge listening to the episodes. But now I have fallen so far back behind. Like I am on August episodes of last year. So I'm wondering, do you guys think that I should just keep trying to catch up? Or could you guys do like an update individually of what's been going on with everybody since August?
0: I dug in. I have everybody's update.
17: Oh, man.
0: So, Lunchbox won on The Price is Right. That's
18: huge.
0: His biggest update.
17: Big update. Mm-hmm. Well, yeah. Well, Daniel went on Price is Right.
0: That's true. If you're hearing us call him Daniel.
19: Oh, my God. Here we go.
0: He went on Price is Right. The name tag said Daniel. That's why I was so confused when people started to DM me going, Daniel's on Price is Right. I don't know a Daniel. I know a Lunchbox. Turns out, he's been here the whole time.
17: There he is.
19: They wouldn't let me, guys. It's okay. What's Eddie's biggest update?
0: Well, hold on. We're still on yours right now.
17: Relax.
0: Lunchbox won on Price is Right, and he won all the way to the Showcase Showdown. Did not win the Showcase Showdown, but won a home gym, won some shoes, won a trip to Temecula, California. Am I missing anything?
19: A desktop computer with a webcam built in.
17: Oh, that's awesome.
0: Okay. That's Lunchbox's biggest update since August.
19: Yeah.
0: Eddie's is he has extremely low testosterone.
17: I have low testosterone. We don't have to say extremely low.
19: Eddie Low T.
0: They did a competition where they gave blood, and Lunchbox had very average. Eddie had very low. And so Eddie lost the competition, and Eddie is now lying about the ways he's trying to get his testosterone back to normal.
17: No, I'm not lying. I'm trying to organically get my testosterone levels back to where they should be.
0: How many sets of squats have you done since that one day you said you did squats?
17: Sets of squats. I haven't done squats
0: per se. But you said you were going to do squats per se.
17: I did bench 2 days
0: ago. But that's not the same.
20: Well.
17: It's
0: like testosterone, your leg muscles are the largest muscles in your body. Why they say to do squats is because those muscles trigger those hormones that are helping produce testosterone more than anybody else.
17: Leg muscles.
20: Okay, yeah, valid.
17: Okay, all right. It's been a while since I've done legs, but I did do bench a couple days ago. I did play basketball yesterday. A lot of jumping involved, so maybe.
0: That's not heavy weights are what helps testosterone.
20: Or sprinting.
17: I know. I'm trying, guys.
0: But you're not, and it's okay to say you're not trying.
17: I just don't. I'm not in the mindset of putting testosterone from a bottle in my body yet. Like, maybe I'll get there. Maybe I'll get there. But I
20: but it
17: can't.
20: It doesn't have to be from a bottle.
19: You need it, dude.
17: Where does it come from? Oh, a yam?
20: A yam.
0: You said you're also eating lots of foods.
17: Yeah, sweet potatoes.
0: And how many times?
17: I ate sweet potatoes 2 days ago as well.
0: Yeah.
17: Sweet potato fries.
0: Yeah. Yeah. So anyway, Eddie has extremely low testosterone. Amy broke up with her boyfriend.
17: That's a big one.
19: Oh, yeah. Man, it's awkward. Yeah. And she got him on the screensaver over 2 months later.
20: It was not. He popped up on my phone as my screensaver, and somebody saw it and decided to make a big deal about it, and it wasn't a big deal.
17: I think I saw him this weekend.
19: Oh.
20: Where? At basketball?
17: Yeah.
20: Yeah.
17: Was he there?
20: I'm sure. There was a tournament.
17: Yeah. I'm pretty sure it was him, and I just kind of went the other way. I did not want the awkward interaction.
0: If you saw him with, I don't know, another lady, would you tell Amy?
17: Oh, 100%. I'm team Amy.
0: But I don't think you have to be a team.
19: I don't think you'd tell her, man. That would break her heart.
17: Would it?
20: I think you would tell me.
17: I would definitely want to tell you, like, Amy, just so you know, he's got a chick.
20: And then I'd be like, well, what'd she look like?
0: Because right.
20: Maybe
0: oh,
20: it's
0: you still
20: sister.
0: Care?
20: Maybe it's a sister.
17: Oh, right. Okay. Well, what if they're holding hands?
20: Or his stepmom?
17: That'd be weird.
20: Because they go to games.
0: You're caring a little more than I thought.
20: No, I know. I think you Eddie would tell talk? Me. I mean, I know things.
0: Oh, wow. Oh. She does care. She does care. Okay. Well, Amy broke up with her boyfriend. Kinda.
19: Ugh.
17: Kinda.
0: Well, no, I'm just listening to her talk over here. Kinda.
20: I didn't say no.
0: It's not what you said. It's what you didn't say.
20: What didn't I say?
0: Okay. And I had a baby.
17: Just had a baby. Huge. Little update.
0: Yeah, I had a baby in March, so that would be my update. So, and it's been going great. So, lunchbox price is right. Eddie, testosterone, well, lack thereof.
19: Yeah.
0: Amy broke up with her boyfriend, and I had a baby. That would be probably the biggest updates since August, September of last year. I always think you should skip ahead if you're behind on the podcast, but some people really treated me like I had two heads when I said that. So thank you, though, for listening. By the way, you guys can leave voicemails anytime. 877-77-BOBBY. 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
1: 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Luckily, random stranger was there and saw it going down. You're going to love how this ends. Lunchbox has it next in our segment called Tell Me Something Good.
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4: From the Hilton Head Buick GMC Cadillac Traffic Center, this is Bob Traffic.
5: Checking out some delays over on Augusta Road this morning. Southbound, slowing down there getting past Old Augusta Road, down towards I-95. You're picking speed back up once you're getting past the interstate, heading south into Port Wentworth. Also, a little bit of congestion there in Chatham County. I-516 eastbound, tapping the brakes there, passing Veterans Parkway. Over towards Abercorn Street, those delays coming to a head around there. Then up towards Pritchardville, South Carolina. Keeping an eye there on Highway 46 eastbound, we can expect to see delays there getting towards Okotie Highway. Another traffic update in minutes. I'm Zach Rizzle.
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10: From the WJCL 22 Storm Tracker Weather Center.
11: For today, mostly sunny and it will be warm this afternoon with highs in the upper 80s to near 90. And tonight, mostly clear, lows in the upper 60s. That's your forecast. I'm WJCL 22 Storm Tracker Meteorologist Jonathan Myers.
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1: John Party got stabbed.
20: By who?
1: Well, that's a crazy story. You don't know it?
20: Oh, you mean the original stabbing?
1: Yeah, it's a big one. People don't know that.
20: Okay, I thought you said he got stabbed again.
1: Yeah, also, you know what? If he got stabbed again, I believe it.
20: Yeah.
21: It wouldn't surprise me.
1: Yeah. Knowing John. So, first of all, John Party, 41 years old today. His number one stream song is Head Over Boots. John Party, born in Dixon, California, moved to Nashville in 2008. And so I was talking to him, and he told me the story. He once got into a fight at a party with a guy. They continued their discussion. It turned into the guy stabbing him 11 inches across the center of his stomach.
21: Oof.
1: Here you go.
22: No, I was 18. The first two are just slices on the arm. I was out in the country. He was waiting outside for me. Popped me in the mouth, knocked me down, busted my lip. I got back up and I started fighting him. He said he got scared and pulled a knife out. But he started to fight, you know, and I ended up with losing that fight. You know, he's just swinging. You know, I'm not like a trained karate man or something. You know, I was just swinging. I just, that adrenaline at 18, it's like, ah. And then I didn't even know I got stabbed. And my buddy came and broke up the fight and pushed me back in his hands full of blood. And then that was like the beginning of the ride to the hospital.
1: And so they had to go to the hospital. And they got to one and no emergency room.
22: The first hospital we stopped at didn't have emergency room. So we had to drive 15 miles to UC Davis. And we got there and they didn't even know what to do. I mean, they had, like, you busted through the door, like, ah! You know, like, he's stabbed. It's just blood everywhere. Like, I could imagine being in the lobby and be like, oh my God, like, this guy comes in here. There's blood everywhere.
1: John Party. Stabbed all the way across, 11 inches, right there in the stomach.
21: Gosh.
1: You go in, you're covered in blood, by the way. If you get cut on your shoulder, you're covered in blood. But he goes in and like, sorry, no emergency room at this hospital. That's weird. A hospital doesn't have an emergency room.
21: Yeah.
1: John Party, 41, happy birthday. We talked about a lot of stuff. For example, you want to hear a John Party vocal warm-up? Here you go.
21: Hot water, and then like I'll have pre-recorded vocal lessons. And I'll probably do that for like 10 minutes. Like the gee, gee, gee, gee, gee, gee, gee, gee, gee. Sometimes it's like. That's a good one. And then the gee, gee, gee, gee, gee, gee, gee. Or gee, gee, gee, gee. I mean, it's so strange to people, but it really does help.
1: Happy birthday, John Party. Here is Heartache on the Dance Floor from John Party right now.

0: me something good.
1: Some firefighters in California went out of their way to help when something crazy happened at a Little League playoff game. They saved the day. You're going to love it. Eddie has this story next in our segment called Tell Me Something Good.
2: Bobby Bones.
1: Beth and Rip are back in the new series, Dutton Ranch, streaming on Paramount Plus. 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Legacy is a beautiful thing, but only if it survives. Dutton Ranch, starring Cole Hauser, Kelly Riley, Annette Bening, and Ed Harris. 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
3: From the Hilton Head Buick GMC Cadillac Traffic Center, this is Bob Traffic.
4: Keeping track now of congestion as you're making your way southbound on Augusta Road. You're slowing down there getting past Old Augusta Road down towards I-95, but picking it up speed as you move past the interstate heading south into Port Wentworth. Then also delays to keep an eye on now over towards I-516 eastbound. Slowing down there getting past Veterans Parkway over towards Abercorn Street. Some slight delays. Speaking of Abercorn Street, delays in your eastbound lanes. Getting through Georgetown there as you're passing Ogeechee Road, freeing up though a little bit before Veterans Parkway. Another traffic update in minutes. I'm Zach Rizzle.
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0: You don't have to know how to spell it to enjoy it. And a big thank you as we celebrate 66 years in business.

0: Oh, hey, Smiley. That's Smiley. Always nice when he comes by. Who wouldn't want to see a smile? Hey, you're in a hurry. What's up? Oh, yeah, time for a Smiley Spring Mega Tune-Up from R.S. Andrews. 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Andrews Mega Tune-Up? 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
7: For today, mostly sunny, and it will be warm this afternoon with highs in the upper 80s to near 90. And tonight, mostly clear, lows in the upper 60s. That's your forecast. I'm WJCL 22 Storm Tracker meteorologist Jonathan Myers.
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1: I'm a massive Sheryl Crow fan, and she was talking to me about when she got cancer and how that changed her life in a positive way because some advice that she got. I do want to play this. This is from the Bobbycast. This is Sheryl Crow and myself.
2: I was engaged. I had three beautiful stepchildren. I wanted to have kids with this person. We split in the same week that we split. I got diagnosed with breast cancer, and I found out he was seeing a really famous actress. And I really felt like I went through about, I guess, 9 months of radiation and grieving and anger. And I had a really stoic oncologist who literally looked like my grandmother. But one of the things that she said to me was she's like, I've had 1,000 women come through with breast cancer. Don't miss out on the lesson. It took my life screeching to a halt to get to a place to go, okay, who am I and why am I doing what I'm doing? Do I love what I'm doing? What am I supposed to be doing?
1: What do you think about that?
3: Wow, it's powerful.
1: What'd you take from it?
3: Don't miss out on the lesson. Like having a doctor just remind you, like, you're here. You have a chance to evaluate your life. And a lot of us don't get that wake-up call. Like, I haven't, and I don't know what it will look like, but even just hearing her say it is making me reflect on my own life.
1: Yeah, any time spent with Sheryl Crow is A+ time. Yeah. I saw she was selling that place that Lunchbox went to.
4: Yeah.
1: Which isn't her house.
5: Yeah, but I won't say anything that I know.
4: What do
1: we
4: you know?
1: We said it. It's like her, she bought it for her parents or grandparents.
5: Yeah. Okay. I know, but there's something that I know where she lives and I don't want to mention it. Okay.
4: It's part of her whole estate.
1: Like, yeah, it was said in the news. Yeah. It's connected.
5: So they did say that it's connected to hers.
4: It's connected, yeah.
5: Okay, they did say that.
4: Yeah.
5: Okay.
3: Not her house.
1: You don't have inside information.
5: I thought I had inside information that she lives right there, too.
4: So. It's all in the news, man.
1: Sheryl Crow lists stunning slice of palatial Nashville estate for $1.8 million.
4: But this is interesting. Like, you can buy this house and live in Sheryl Crow's little area.
1: She has a lot of acreage, though, dude. You're not super close. Like, you can't look over the fence and see her.
4: Morning, Sheryl.
3: So it's a slice of it.
1: Yes, yeah. But it's like a slice where there's a lot of room between you and or her house.
3: Yeah.
1: Because I said, hey, Lunchbox went to your house. She goes, no, he didn't. But check out that Bobbycast. It is really, really great. It's on Netflix, or you can search for the Bobbycast podcast and subscribe there. The Bobby Bones Show. All right, would you ever want to drink a pizza? Because that's a thing. We'll talk about it. Also, guy wins millions in the lottery and never tells his family about it. Like, could you pull that off? And then on a reality show, bad accident, someone had to get their foot amputated. All that and more next.
6: Bobby Bones!
1: Hey, it's Bobby Bones. Beth and Rip are back. The new series, Dutton Ranch, is now streaming on Paramount Plus. Amy got an early version. She watched every episode. She loved it. Kelly Riley, Cole Hauser, they return as Beth and Rip, and this time they're taking on Texas. And look, if you know Beth and Rip, you know nothing is ever simple with them. They're trying to build a future together, trying to find some kind of peace. But that does not last long, because once they get to Texas, they're pulled right back into a world of corruption, danger, and a rival ranch that will do whatever it takes to protect its secrets. That's what makes the show so good. It's not just about land and power. It's about family, loyalty, survival, and what people are willing to do when everything they've built is on the line. And Texas is about to learn what happens when you pick the wrong fight, because Beth and Rip don't back down, and they definitely don't forget. Dutton Ranch, starring Cole Hauser, Kelly Riley, Annette Bening, and Ed Harris. 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Check it out.
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8: Heads up now in Chatham County. Word of a crash on Ogeechee Road there by Dean Forest Road. Some slight delays nearby as a result. Also keep an eye on delays on I-516 eastbound, slowing down passing Veterans Parkway towards Abercorn Street. And also keeping an eye up towards Pritchardville, South Carolina. Looking at some trouble there, May River Road westbound by New Riverside. And also keeping an eye on those delays around Highway 46 eastbound between Plantation Drive and Okadee Highway. Another traffic update in minutes. I'm Zach.
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21: For today, mostly sunny, and it will be warm this afternoon with highs in the upper 80s to near 90. And tonight, mostly clear, lows in the upper 60s. That's your forecast. I'm WJCL 22 Storm Tracker meteorologist Jonathan Myers.
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23: 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This is Lee Bryce.

0: We got a listener that has been checked out for a while that wants some pretty big updates from our life. Maybe you haven't heard the show in a while. 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
2: 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We remember the words of President Lincoln in the Gettysburg Address. He captured the nation's purpose and honored the fallen soldiers' sacrifices during the Civil War. 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
0: All right, let's get to a voicemail. Hit that one.
18: So I called a while back to say that my husband was deployed and I was like binge listening to the episode. But now I have fallen so far back behind. Like, I am on August episodes of last year. I'm wondering, do you guys think that I should just keep trying to catch up? Or could you guys do like an update individually of what's been going on with everybody since August?
0: I dug in. I have everybody's update.
19: Oh, man.
0: So, Lunchbox went on The Price is Right. That's
20: huge.
0: His biggest update.
19: Big update. Mm-hmm. Well, yeah. Well, Daniel went on Price is Right.
0: That's true. If you're hearing us call him Daniel.
21: Oh, my God. Here we go.
0: He went on Price is Right. The name tag said Daniel. That's why I was so confused when people started to DM me going, Daniel's on Price is Right. I don't know a Daniel. I know a Lunchbox. Turns out he's been here the whole time.
19: There he is.
21: They wouldn't let me, guys. It's okay. What's Eddie's biggest update?
0: Well, hold on. We're still on yours right now.
19: Relax.
0: Lunchbox went on Price is Right, and he won all the way to the Showcase Showdown. Did not win the Showcase Showdown, but won a home gym, won some shoes, won a trip to Temecula, California. Am I missing anything?
21: Desktop computer with a webcam built in.
19: Oh, that's awesome.
0: Okay. That's Lunchbox's biggest update since August.
21: Yeah.
0: Eddie's is he has extremely low testosterone.
19: I have low testosterone. We don't have to say extremely low.
22: Eddie, it is.
21: Eddie low T.
19: Low T.
0: They did a competition where they gave blood and Lunchbox had very average. Eddie had very low. And so Eddie lost the competition, and Eddie is now lying about the ways he's trying to get his testosterone back to normal.
19: No, I'm not lying. I'm trying to organically get my testosterone levels back to where they should be.
0: How many sets of squats have you done since that one day you said you did squats?
19: Sets of squats. I haven't done squats,
0: but you said you were going to do squats per se.
19: I did bench 2 days ago.
0: That's not the same.
22: Well.
19: It's
0: like testosterone, your leg muscles are the largest muscles in your body. Why they say to do squats is because those muscles trigger those hormones that are helping produce testosterone more than anybody else.
19: Leg muscles.
22: Okay, yeah, valid.
19: Okay, all right. It's been a while since I've done legs, but I did do bench a couple days ago. I did play basketball yesterday. A lot of jumping involved, so maybe...
0: That's not... Heavy weights are what helps testosterone.
22: Or sprinting.
19: I know. I'm trying, guys.
0: But you're not, and it's okay to say you're not trying.
19: I just don't... I'm not in the mindset of putting testosterone from a bottle in my body yet. Like, maybe I'll get there. Maybe I'll get there. But I
22: but it
19: can't...
22: It doesn't have to be from a bottle.
21: You need it, dude.
19: Where does it come from? Oh, a yam?
22: A yam.
0: You said you're also eating lots of foods.
19: Yeah, sweet potatoes.
0: And how many times?
19: I ate sweet potatoes 2 days ago as well.
0: Yeah.
19: Sweet potato fries.
0: Yeah. Yeah. So anyway, Eddie has extremely low testosterone. Amy broke up with her boyfriend.
19: That's a big one.
21: Oh, yeah. Man, it's awkward. Yeah. And she got him on the screensaver over 2 months later.
22: It was not. He popped up on my phone as my screensaver, and somebody saw it and decided to make a big deal about it, and it wasn't a big deal.
19: I think I saw him this weekend.
21: Oh.
22: Where? At basketball?
19: Yeah.
22: Yeah.
19: Was he there?
22: I'm sure. There was a tournament.
19: Yeah. I'm pretty sure it was him, and I just kind of went the other way. I did not want the awkward interaction.
0: If you saw him with, I don't know, another lady, would you tell Amy?
19: Oh, 100%. I'm team Amy.
0: But I don't think you have to be a team.
21: I don't think you'd tell her, man. That would break her heart.
19: Would it?
22: I think you would tell me.
19: I would definitely want to tell you, like, Amy, just so you know, he's got a chick.
22: And then I'd be like, well, what'd she look like?
0: Because maybe it's his sister. Oh, you still care?
22: Maybe it's his sister.
19: Oh, right. Okay. Well, what are they holding hands?
22: Or his stepmom?
19: That'd be weird.
22: Because they go to games.
0: You're caring a little more than I thought.
22: No. I know. I think you anyone would tell talk? Me. I mean, I know things.
0: Oh, wow. Oh. She does care. She does care. Okay. Well, Amy broke up with her boyfriend. Kinda.
21: Ugh.
19: Kinda.
0: Well, no, I'm just listening to her talk over here. Kinda.
22: I didn't say no.
0: It's not what you said. It's what you didn't say.
22: What didn't I say?
0: Okay. And I had a baby.
19: Yeah. I just had a baby. Huge. Little update.
0: He had a baby in March. So that would be my update. So, and it's been going great. So lunchbox price is right. Eddie, testosterone. Well, lack thereof.
21: Yeah.
0: Amy broke up with her boyfriend and I had a baby. That would be probably the biggest updates since August, September of last year. I always think you should skip ahead if you're behind on the podcast, but some people really treated me like I had two heads when I said that. So thank you, though, for listening. By the way, you guys can leave voicemails anytime. 877-77-BOBBY.
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0: Now we're going to play Parmalee. Here is Cowgirl.

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3: From the Hilton Head Buick GMC Cadillac Traffic Center, this is Bob Traffic.
4: Good morning. Keeping an eye now on congested areas throughout town now. Crash over towards Chatham County on Ogeechee Road there by Dean Forest Road. Some slight delays as a result there. Also looking at congestion making your way into town from the west on I-16 eastbound. Slowing down there a bit past Bloomingdale Road, exit 152. Coming to a head, those delays around Cooler Parkway, exit 155. Freeing up new eastbound past I-95. That's a look at traffic. I'm Zach Grizzle.
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11: From the WJCL 22 Storm Tracker Weather Center.
12: For today, mostly sunny, and it will be warm this afternoon with highs in the upper 80s to near 90. And tonight, mostly clear, lows in the upper 60s. That's your forecast. I'm WJCL 22 Storm Tracker meteorologist Jonathan Myers.
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0: Ever wonder if Jason Aldean likes to do encores? Bobby asked him.
1: I'm not a big encore guy. I hate when artists kind of bait them into that. You know, it's like, oh, I'm not going to play one of my biggest songs so that you guys cheer when I'm done for me to come back out and do this, right? Like, and I always tell them, listen, I'm going to just play you guys everything we got, and when it's over, right? Like, that's it. I'm not going to go off stage for 5 minutes and wait for you guys to cheer for me to come back out. Like, let's just play everything we got. When we leave the stage, it's done. And so I've always kind of done it like that.
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3: 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Me, Amy, Eddie, Lunchbox, the whole crew will be there. 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
3: Criminals are now putting cameras in bushes to monitor when people are leaving their houses.
8: Oh.
3: So they're investing. Better in the olden days, they just would like stare in.
8: Right.
3: But that's weird, huh?
8: Yeah, it sucks. That's freaky.
3: Authorities are warning residents to watch for hidden surveillance devices after deputies are investigating at least one burglary where afterward the neighbor discovered cameras that were hidden inside bushes near their homes that were watching different houses. Investigators say one device was connected to a portable hotspot. So,
8: I mean, yeah.
3: Just watching. All right, they're gone. Let's drive on over.
17: Perfect.
8: I keep trying to think of ways to outsmart the camera. Like, can I park somewhere else and then sneak to my car and then, you know?
3: But you don't know if the camera's there.
8: I know.
3: So you're just doing that randomly
17: all the time,
3: not knowing any cameras.
8: Just in case, or when you drive by the camera, so glad my house is full of people. I'm the only one leaving.
3: I mean, there's a whole show every time she leaves her house, and there's no camera to be found.
8: I'm just trying to think of how I can. I mean, how? Yeah, that's. I mean, there's really no way around it.
17: That does worry me though, that they don't know like if my kids are in the house.
8: Yeah.
17: You know.
3: It worries me that they're just watching all the time, regardless. But it's because cameras are so cheap now, right? That's good because we can buy technology and we can buy little cameras and we can put them around our homes to watch for bad guys. We can put them in our anything. But also they're using them for bad the same way we're using them for good because they're so inexpensive.
8: I saw this rehabilitated burglar talking on Instagram.
3: This is Amy's algorithm. And now another edition of Amy's algorithm.
8: Yeah, but she was saying like they used to break into houses all the time and it depended on their mood. Like if they went during the daytime, they like didn't care about messing with the people. Obviously, you know, people are at work. You're being more considerate. She's like, but some of my crew, like if we go at night, it's like we literally don't care about you. Like, if you get in our way, it's way more dangerous. Those that want to go at night when people are sleeping, they're okay with doing what they have to do.
17: Whoa.
3: Mm-hmm. Well, I don't like how that makes me
17: I don't
3: feel.
17: Like that
8: well,
17: either.
8: I know, but yeah,
3: that's
8: think about it.
3: That's one of my greatest nightmares because just of all my security issues.
8: Yeah.
3: Like I've had my house broken into, completely robbed while I was on the air because they knew I was on the air.
8: See, that's a little more respectful.
3: You know what? Thanks for the respect.
8: Right.
3: I will say too, they were very respectful because when I got home, and it's weird, and anyone that's had their house broken into, and I would say even on a smaller level, their car, and you get in, and you're like, something ain't right. Just for a second. You're like, huh. Because I walked into my house. I was like, something is not right. I couldn't put it together, and then I noticed my back window was busted. I was like, did I do that? Was I like weed eating or something in the back? And then I realized, no, because I don't weed eat. So, okay, this ain't good. Then I look around and at the time my PlayStation was in my living room. That's how you knew I was single.
17: Yeah.
3: It was in the living room underneath the TV and it was gone. And then I noticed other stuff was gone. I was like, oh my. And then it hits you into your gut and your heart. You're like, oh my God. And then you wonder, are they still in here?
17: Yeah. Can they see me right now?
3: Are they upstairs and I don't know it? And so all this happens, but the respectful thing that they did was I thought, my dog, because at the time I had Dusty, who was my dog I had for, you know, 13 years. It's like, oh my God, my dog's at the house. And I go up and he's basically the one thing they left alone. He didn't like fight him or anything. Didn't expect him to. Mm. I always told him if a robber comes, hey, be cool.
17: Just chill, man.
3: Yeah.
8: Yeah.
3: But there was a bit of thankfulness, like in my heart, that they did not mess with my dog, that they could have easily kicked, killed, let him out, and he was there. But yeah, that's a weird one. Anyway, they're saying check your yards, hedges, and entry areas for suspicious devices.
17: Wonderful.
3: That's weird. But it's all because, right, technology's cheaper. We can buy it and use it, but so can bad guys.
8: Right. And they can monitor multiple houses at once mm-hmm. instead of being tied to one parked outside.
17: You still have your camera detector?
3: Yeah. So I bought a camera detector off the internet. You go into a hotel room and it's woo. You can find if any secret camera is like watching you. I bought that thing. I thought it was so cool. And I never used it. It's somewhere in the house.
8: Mm. Well, but now you can put it around your yard.
3: I'm going to walk through my yard with it. Mostly it was for hotel rooms. I just kind of forgot about it.
17: You used it, like one time?
3: I don't think I really used it.
16: They brought it in here.
3: Yeah. I checked in here if there were cameras. Yeah, there's like nine. There's like nine that we do the show on. You guys can call us. If you would love to call us, we would love for you to call us. Questions or comments, 877-77-BOBBY. That's our number, 877-77-B-O-B-B-Y. 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
1: In the next segment, people just paid $9 million to eat with this person. 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
18: Bobby Bones. This is the Bobby Bones Show. Let's go.
1: I'm feeling a little weird today. And if I've been weird in studio, that's on me. I'm fasting because I have a little something today called physical.
19: Oh, okay.
1: And it's been brutal.
19: Oh. This isn't a spiritual fast for 3 days like I did?
5: No, Bobby wouldn't brag about it.
1: Nope. Sure. You wouldn't even know. Because you
19: that's
1: know what?
19: How you do it.
1: The good book says don't talk about it or brag about it.
19: It's a good old book.
5: He's not on a street corner.
1: So I have a physical today and they're like, don't eat, just drink water. And what's hard is I like to eat.
19: Yeah.
1: And we wake up early and I got to perform. And so I've been hurting a little bit. I'm a little like starting to get weak.
5: Yeah.
1: So
5: it'll feel good. Just look forward to when it's done and you get to eat.
19: What's the last thing you did? Dinner?
1: Yeah, a 5:30 dinner yesterday.
5: Well, you should have eaten a little later because...
1: I understand the logic of eating later. I was hungry.
5: A little snacky snack at midnight?
19: Yeah, a little bit.
1: We had some the baby stuff that we were doing and then the night got away from me and then I was exhausted. And
5: yeah.
1: I kind of forgot until like 10 and then I didn't want to get out of bed.
5: I get that.
1: So it was 10 o'clock and I was already in bed and usually that's late, but we've been doing stuff with the baby and because the baby wouldn't sleep. And then I was like, you know what? Screw it. And like right now, I wish I wouldn't have screwed it. I wish I'd eaten at 11:59 because I'm hurting a little bit. But that's what's up today with me. There's a couple stories I thought were fun. They paid $9 million to have lunch with Steph Curry and Warren Buffett.
5: Who's they?
19: What?
1: An anonymous bidder paid more than $9 million. For a private lunch with legendary investor Warren Buffett and NBA star Steph Curry. The lunch scheduled for June in Omaha benefits a charity, obviously. And I don't know who did it, but shout out to you for having all that money.
5: Mm-hmm.
19: Yeah.
5: And a big heart because
19: charity.
5: All that money went to something good.
1: Yeah. I mean, they could have given the money without the lunch if the heart was that big. No, yes, I agree. And I wonder, because people do this, they spend a lot of money to have lunch with Warren Buffett or these other prominent folks. It can't just be about a class because you can listen to enough Warren Buffett talks to learn. Like he has to like slip you some information of some sort or like, hey, I got your back on this. I'm doing this. You should hop on. There's something.
5: And they came as a pair for lunch. Like
1: yeah.
5: how did they, are they buddies?
1: Probably was just part of a charity offer that made it more fun. Yeah.
5: Let's put these two together. A really smart, older businessman
19: and
5: a young athlete.
1: Mm-hmm. Steph Curry does seem like the coolest guy, though.
5: Yeah.
1: Like, not even cool, the nicest, warmest guy.
19: Yeah. But would you like to eat with him or play basketball?
20: Yeah, I'd rather play basketball with him.
1: It's not an offer.
19: It wasn't
1: on the table to bid to play basketball. But I would bet with this money, Steph's like, yeah, if you're ever in San Francisco, or wherever he is, like, come up. You can,
19: that's a good point.
1: I would imagine there's some hookups with it of some sort. Yeah. But $9 million. There was a senior prank in Michigan. This almost went really bad. I'm going to say almost because it didn't. Spoiler, it didn't. But this kid has a water gun and does this prank where he jumps out on a police officer who was not expecting somebody to jump out with a water gun.
20: Oh.
1: The cop grabbed his gun and pulled it.
20: Oh.
5: Is he playing that assassin game?
1: And if so, not the guy to play with, a police officer.
5: And can we rename that game like Squirt or something?
20: No, that's not a good name.
1: What the crap? No, we're not calling it Squirt.
19: You want to play Squirt?
1: What the heck?
19: Around town?
5: I don't like the idea of calling
1: it assassin.
5: Hey,
1: for a game of Squirt?
19: No, I'm not.
1: Nah, me either.
5: Kids are playing it right now, and I, you know, it's like an end of school year thing, and I don't like it.
1: A Louisiana police officer is being praised for showing restraint after encountering a high school student during a chaotic Water Wars senior prank game. The officer believed the student, and it's nighttime, by the way, which makes it even worse because you see the kid.
5: You can't tell.
1: You see the kid come out, and the kid's in dark clothes. He's wearing like a blue sweatshirt, and he comes out from around this car. And the cop, when he pulls his gun, there's a big spotlight with a gun.
20: Ugh.
1: I'm telling you, this kid was one controlled officer away from being squirted.
19: So was this, is the prank to do it on a cop or just to do it on someone?
1: I think it was the students were just, I don't want to say squirt now. I just killed that word for me.
5: Yeah, they try to, there's a whole system and it's very elaborate and they know who's in and they know who's out. When you're out, you're out. But it's they wear the goggles or the floaties on their arms, like if you're out in public and then you can't get shot.
1: But even if you're the kid, you got to know who you're about to go up and try to water.
5: Yeah, maybe he saw the copy and they're like, oh, this will be funny.
1: Oh, no, I don't think he should do that one.
5: Mm-hmm. Right.
1: If I could be in a time machine, I'd be like, kid, not funny. That's from Fox 8 Live. But shout out to that police officer.
5: For being in control.
19: Shout out.
1: Because for a second, he thought somebody had a gun pulled on him straight up, and he still did not shoot.
5: Mm-hmm.
1: And there are a lot of stories. People go, here's what police officers do wrong. Here's something a police officer did right that almost, but didn't, end up with a kid being shot. So shout out to that police officer for having the restraint. I want to go to Aaron in North Carolina, who's on the phone. Hey, Aaron, you are on the
0: show. Morning, studio.
1: Hey, morning.
0: So I am a little bit concerned, bro.
1: Oh, we lose him?
0: Can you hear me?
1: Yeah, you're back, Aaron. Go ahead.
0: Sorry, I'm just a little concerned for Lunchbox.
1: Okay.
0: Reason being is I'm a podcast listener, so I always listen to you guys a day behind. And then I heard you guys talking on the podcast that Lunchbox doesn't need to go back to college because he has 20-plus years of experience in the workforce. But I'm concerned because he can't even get a job at a baseball game.
1: Now, to be fair, we did not say that he said that. We said it would be nice if he felt like completing it. He's one class away from getting his degree. And he said he doesn't need to. He's got 20-plus years in the... We did not jump on that. So, that's him. Right?
20: Yeah.
1: Okay. And then, you can't get a job. What's up?
20: Some jobs, you're going to get no's. But, I mean, it wasn't meant to be. I don't know. I don't know why they didn't pick me. Maybe they had that guy sort of like they did the in-house thing with the soccer. I mean...
1: This guy wasn't in-house. I talked to him.
19: Uh-oh. Oh, well, there goes that theory.
5: Just let him believe it. He's in-house.
1: Oh,
19: yeah, in-house guy,
5: it
19: man.
5: It helps his spirit.
20: That poked a hole in my argument there, so let me circle back. I don't know. Maybe the baseball thought I was too qualified. I was overqualified for the job.
1: Maybe too famous.
20: Too famous.
1: And it'd be more about you up there than...
20: People would be there to see me instead of the game, and they'd be yelling at the box, hey, stick your head out, Lunchbox, let's see you, when they're supposed to be turning around watching baseball. So that could be the reason. Maybe they thought they couldn't afford me, too. Maybe it didn't pay what they thought that someone with so much experience would expect.
1: But you don't have any experience doing that.
20: But in the industry.
19: Workforce.
5: Yeah. Yes, 20 years in the
19: workforce. 20 years, man.
5: 20 plus years.
20: 20 plus years.
1: What if you finish your degree, though, and you do get a job because people are like, oh, yeah, he did finish his college degree. Let's hire him up.
20: I mean, here's the thing.
5: And if you follow through, you can show.
1: Yeah,
5: I follow through.
1: I finish things, I start.
20: Yeah, I'm 44 years old. Yeah, I'm 44 years old. Do they really care about my college now that I'm so old? Like, I understand when you're first out of college, you're 24, 25, they're going to be like, oh, let me check your college resume. Now they're going to just be like, oh, you've been working for 20 years. We don't even care if you went to college.
1: fair enough.
5: Where are you applying?
1: I don't know. I don't have an answer. I don't think everybody needs to go to college. I just think you're so close to the end that you're one class away. You could probably take online and finish. But I'm not going to shame you about it anymore. I just wonder why you don't, because it's so easy to finish it up.
20: Yeah, back in the day, they didn't really have online. Now, it may be a different story, but I'd have to check.
5: It's definitely a different story now.
20: Think so?
5: Yeah, I think it's times a whole different they book, have bro. Changed.
1: Yeah.
20: And the problem is sometimes, like, if you wait too long, they change the requirements.
5: Yeah, you might need more credits. But.
1: Or less. You might have accidentally graduated and you didn't even know.
19: Oh, man. That's interesting.
1: You guys want to look at it one way. Let's look at it the other way.
5: You need to call your advisor or an advisor.
20: You think my advisor still works there?
5: Okay, well,
1: no,
5: whatever.
1: But you can have one. I'm sure you can call somebody. UTSA.
5: An advisor at
1: San Antonio.
5: The school.
1: If there's a UTSA San Antonio person that can help Lunchbox, call us. If we can't get through, leave a voicemail. We'll call you back.
19: It doesn't have to be the same one?
5: Yeah, but why make it easy on them calling? He should pick up the phone and call them.
1: He ain't going to.
5: Oh, my gosh.
20: I'm busy.
5: Okay, whatever.
19: Who was your advisor?
20: I have no idea.
1: Hey.
20: No idea.
1: You guys, we'd love to hear from you. 877-77-BOBBY. That's our phone number.
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6: I'm Brooke Butler with the WJCL 22 News Team. It's primary election day across Georgia, but already more than 1 million ballots were cast in early voting. That topped the previous record set in 2022. And speaking of setting records, this year's Republican primary for governor has become one of the most expensive political contests in Georgia history. According to Ad Impact, more than $100 million has been spent on television ads in the Republican primary alone. All that and more coming up tonight on WJCL 22 News.
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Carrie Hilliard's new broccoli cheese soup is a big hit. Speaking of broccoli, I'm not even sure how to spell that. I'm TJ Hilliard. Now, let's go live to the store and find out who can.

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2: I just got done watching the documentary, The Big Lonely. I noticed someone had a daughter named Sarah. Just got done listening to your show, and we got to hear Sarah for the first time. Is this the same Sarah? Just wondering what your thoughts are. Can't wait to hear what you think. Bye.
3: So many people have asked that question. I have not asked that question to her.
4: I didn't think about that.
3: So on the show a couple days ago, we finally heard a voicemail from Sarah, our listener, that has terminal cancer. She had sent me this long DM. I read it on the air. She recommended we watch The Big Lonely, a free documentary that you can watch on Tubi or YouTube. It won some awards back in the day, but it's from 2014. So we've all been watching it. Some of us have watched it. Some of us haven't. We'll review it next week. But yes, there's a daughter named Sarah, and one of the theories is she could be her.
5: Hmm.
3: Wow. I don't think that's the case. I don't know if the ages check out, but I don't know. Like, I literally don't know. I don't want to say too much about the documentary either. Who has watched it? I have.
5: I have.
3: Amy has. Eddie has.
4: Yep.
3: Mike, did you watch it yet?
6: No. Can't stream anything right now.
3: Oh, he has no internet.
4: Oh, gosh,
3: poor Mike.
4: Sad.
3: So he's had no internet for like a week already.
6: Can't do Tubi. Can't do YouTube.
4: Oh.
3: Dang. Lunchbox, no?
7: No, I haven't been able to get Tubi on my TV yet.
4: It's on YouTube, too.
7: I don't have YouTube
4: TV. Yeah, it's on the internet.
5: It's
4: on
5: YouTube.com.
4: YouTube.
3: YouTube.com.
4: Yeah.
7: So it's just like a video on YouTube?
4: Man. Yep.
5: Yeah, well, that's why you said you could watch it free. You have commercials, but...
3: Yeah, you got to... That'll stop do a commercial.
7: Hold on.
4: Oh, boy.
7: So someone uploaded the entire video just to YouTube.
3: Yeah, but for example, I did an entire hour and 10-minute comedy special on YouTube that I did. People do that all the time. They load long form if they own it.
5: Yeah, not just someone. The people behind
7: it. Okay, I thought it was like someone filmed their TV and they had it on YouTube. And I was like man, that doesn't...
3: No, it ain't that.
7: Do you understand my confusion?
3: I do now. 7 years ago, I would have. But yes, The Big Lonely, it's they have YouTube movies and TV just as part of YouTube, not YouTube TV.
7: That's on me.
3: That's on you. Hand up, that's on him.
7: That's on
3: it's
7: me.
3: It's an hour and 21 minutes. It's called The Big Lonely. You can watch it on YouTube. He's searching it now.
7: I'm going to YouTube right now to see where this is. The Big...
4: It's on YouTube.
7: Lonely.
3: Mm-hmm.
5: Yep, it's
4: this
5: there.
4: This is cool. Watching him
3: We're
4: do
3: watching
4: this.
3: It in yeah. real time.
5: Hopefully this is helpful.
3: It's like
5: people.
3: Watching a baby eat a lemon.
7: There it is.
4: Right in the face.
3: Yeah. I got it.
7: Whoa. It has 2,297 comments.
3: Yeah. But how long is it?
7: Hold on. It's playing an ad right now.
4: You can skip it in 10 seconds.
3: But also, you can just see on the bottom.
7: 1 hour, 21 minutes, and 53 seconds.
3: That's it. You can watch it right there.
7: Wow. There's a fire burning. The opening scene, the crackling fire.
3: Man, so you can watch it now
7: very
3: without
7: dark.
3: Tubi. There you go.
7: Thank you all.
3: We're done. I hope you have a great day. I hope you go and check out the podcast from today's show. The whole show is up. Not only is today's entire show up, we do it like a half hour, Tell Me Something Good segment. That is independent. It's just on the podcast. We do a whole second show on the podcast. So search for The Bobby Bones Show. 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
8: For the afternoon, mostly sunny and warm with highs in the upper 80s to near 90. Tonight, mostly clear, lows in the upper 60s. On Thursday, a mix of sun and clouds, a slight chance for an afternoon shower with highs near 90. That's your forecast. I'm WJCL 22 Storm Tracker meteorologist Jonathan Myers.

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1: What's one thing you can do that instantly makes you more attractive? 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
2: What is one of the fastest ways you can become more attractive? 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New research focused on fubbing, P-H-U-B-B-I-N-G, fubbing. That's ignoring people in front of you while staring at your phone. Found that people who constantly check their phones during conversations came across as less warm, less likable, and less attractive overall, which I can relate to. Like when someone immediately puts their phone away and gives you their full attention, I really feel the message of like, I matter more. That creates stronger personal connections. Researchers also found that explaining you need to check your phone can often soften like any negative reaction from someone that'll make them feel less ignored. Further research showing me more and more that I want to throw this phone in the garbage.

Hey, it's Bobby Bones. 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

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Vogue has declared 2026 the year of male cleavage. I feel like Tucker Wetmore probably was early on that one, right?

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1: Oh, hey, Smiley. 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Always nice when he comes by. 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Andrews Mega Tune-Up? 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

What's up? It's Bobby Bones. 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I don't think they're going to be happy about it. 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
1: Something to blow your mind for this Wednesday? Some dictionaries say that the correct plural for octopus is actually octopodes. I would have definitely thought octopuses, which isn't really fun to say, but octopodes. Who knew?

0: 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To hit that sand and
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22: For the afternoon, mostly sunny and warm with highs in the upper 80s to near 90. Tonight, mostly clear, lows in the upper 60s. On Thursday, a mix of sun and clouds, a slight chance for an afternoon shower with highs near 90. That's your forecast. I'm WJCL 22 Storm Tracker meteorologist Jonathan Myers.

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2: Nashville, Tennessee has officially been announced as the host of Super Bowl 64 in 2030. NFL owners voted yesterday during their spring league meetings. This will be the first time that Nashville has ever hosted the Super Bowl, and it will be held in the Tennessee Titans' new stadium, which is expected to open next year. And I have been watching them build that like the last year, every day on my way into the studio, little by little. This to me is very exciting for two reasons. Number one, who wants to rent my house for like 20 grand for the weekend and pay my mortgage for a while? And number two, this could mean that we finally see a country music halftime show for the first time in a very long time. If it's not just one country artist, I bet it's definitely like a medley of country artists. Fingers crossed.
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0: WJCL 22 News, Burt Jones and Rick Jackson have advanced to a runoff in Georgia's Republican primary for governor. Jones, Georgia's lieutenant governor, and Jackson, a healthcare billionaire, will face each other again on June 16th runoff after neither secured enough support to win the nomination outright during Tuesday's primary. On the Democratic side of things, former Atlanta Mayor Keisha Lance Bottoms will get the nod in the governor's race in Georgia. Democrats trying to win the Peach State governor's race for the first time since 1998.
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1: Tucker Wetmore is going on tour with Hardy, and the only person more excited about it than him is his mom. 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
20: For the afternoon, mostly sunny and warm with highs in the upper 80s to near 90. Tonight, mostly clear, lows in the upper 60s. On Thursday, a mix of sun and clouds, a slight chance for an afternoon shower with highs near 90. That's your forecast. I'm WJCL 22 Storm Tracker meteorologist Jonathan Myers.

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1: Riley Green is going to be on season 30 of The Voice. 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Hear what he told me last weekend in just a few.

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2: Riley Green is going to be a coach on season 30 of The Voice. Now, I saw him over the weekend at the ACM Awards in Las Vegas, and I asked him how he was feeling about it.
3: I'm excited about, I bet I'll enjoy like working with the artists a lot. Like, I've never done anything like that, and I don't feel like I'm overly musically talented. You know, like, I feel like the people are a lot better players and singers and know more about music than me, so my advice will probably be more in the, here's some things that I did.
2: Don't do this.
3: Yeah, you maybe shouldn't do. That's what it'll be, just like, don't do this.
2: Have you, like, talk to anybody about advice for something like this, or do you have a strategy going into? Are you trying to win?
3: I think I'm gonna sit with Blake tomorrow, so I might ask him some stuff. But yeah, you gotta try to win. I mean, I'm very competitive, so yeah, I think it'll be fun to see what I'm drawn to musically, because I grew up, you know, in the burnt CD era when, you know, it was like a Tim McGraw song and Tupac was the next one on there. You know, we listened to everything growing up.
2: All right, keep that in mind when your office pool starts taking bets for The Voice season 30. Riley Green, he's trying to win.

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26: For the afternoon, mostly sunny and warm with highs in the upper 80s to near 90. Tonight, mostly clear, lows in the upper 60s. On Thursday, a mix of sun and clouds, a slight chance for an afternoon shower with highs near 90. That's your forecast. I'm WJCL 22 Storm Tracker meteorologist Jonathan Myers.

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1: I am going to try Ella Langley's new perfume here in just a few minutes. 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

0: you've probably been to back-to-back meetings all day. 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
2: Sent us some of this to try, so I haven't worn it yet. We're gonna get first thoughts here. Okay, let's two spritz always. Okay, so it's got a very, it's like a warm, florally scent, like very warm, very florally, very clean, also fresh, but again warm. Like sometimes clean smells a little too like chemically for me. In the description, it says violet, peony, bergamot, tobacco, cashmere woods, and salted amber. It does smell very good. I love a scent that borders on being unisex, and I feel like this does. Definitely recommend Ella Langley's new perfume. Be Her.

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5: Frank Sulkowski, WJCL 22 News. Burt Jones and Rick Jackson have advanced to a runoff in Georgia's Republican primary for governor. Jones, Georgia's lieutenant governor, and Jackson, a healthcare billionaire, will face each other again on June 16th runoff after neither secured enough support to win the nomination outright during Tuesday's primary. On the Democratic side of things, former Atlanta Mayor Keisha Lance Bottoms will get the nod in the governor's race in Georgia. Democrats trying to win the Peach State governor's race for the first time since 1998.
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1: Tucker Wetmore is going on tour with Hardy, and the only person more excited about it than him is his mom. 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
2: Tucker Wetmore is hitting the road this summer with Hardy. 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We're also going to talk about what his biggest takeaway was from his world tour that took him around the globe. But first, we'll play this one for you from Tucker Wetmore. 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
18: For the afternoon, mostly sunny and warm with highs in the upper 80s to near 90. Tonight, mostly clear, lows in the upper 60s. On Thursday, a mix of sun and clouds, a slight chance for an afternoon shower with highs near 90. That's your forecast. I'm WJCL 22 Storm Tracker meteorologist Jonathan Myers.

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1: Tucker Wetmore is here to keep us company again today. He just wrapped up a world tour. He's getting ready to go out on the road with Hardy. 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
2: Tucker Wetmore is here this week hanging out with us, and you recently, just before the ACMs, wrapped up the Brunette World Tour, and I mean, you were abroad for like 5, 6, 7 weeks. What was your biggest takeaway from this tour?
3: I want more songs out there.
2: Yeah.
3: I'm excited to get more songs out there. You know, because like you said earlier, it's almost a year to the day since I released my first album, and we've been touring on these songs for a year now, and I'm ready to kind of put some new stuff in the set and test out a couple things, but I don't know, my biggest takeaway is probably just trusting the process and being content where I am. I think a big thing for me for the past year, especially going into the top of this year, is contentment and just being where my feet are and enjoying the little things and not worrying so much about tomorrow, because like God says, tomorrow worry about it itself, you know. And
2: exactly,
3: just being where I am.
2: Well, I love to hear that. I do want to talk about how you are going on the road with Hardy, which we will do in just a little bit on the Superstar Power Hour with Tucker Wetmore.

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1: Tucker Wetmore is going out on tour with Hardy this summer. 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We'll talk about it coming up in just a few on the Superstar Power Hour.

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2: Tucker Wetmore is here keeping us company. You are getting ready to play a bunch of shows out on the road opening for Hardy. What are you most excited about for that?
3: Hanging out with him, honestly. Yeah, I've been a huge Hardy fan for as long as I can remember, before I even moved to Nashville. And my mom is like the biggest Hardy fan in the world.
0: Is she really? Oh my gosh.
3: Yes. It's the funniest thing in the world. So that was kind of cool that I got to tell her that I'm going on the road with him. But it's just, it's going to be cool. And it's going to be another instance of where I can just learn a lot, and I'm just going to be a sponge, and that's what I've been doing for the past couple of years, is just learning and learning and learning, and you know, trying to build my team and my pillars of what I'm trying to build, just make them as strong as possible by learning from these veterans and the people that have been doing it a lot longer than I have. You know, like, I'll never pretend like I'm the best there is, because I'm not, you know, and like, there's a lot of wisdom out there to be learned, and I'm just excited to do that. You know, I went into the Thomas Rhett tour with the same mindset. I went into, you know, even Farm Tour with Luke Bryan, or, you know, the Australian dates with Jordan. You know, it's like every opportunity I get to open for somebody, I'm going to take it to learn.
0: Yeah, of course. I'm trying to wrap my head around your mom being at a Hardy show, like during his like death metal part of his set.
3: Yeah.
0: That's she incredible to me.
3: It baffles me, but she loves it.
2: That is going to be so much fun to get to share that with her. Tucker Wetmore is here hanging out on the Superstar Power Hour. Here he is. It's proven me right.

0: 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It's Bobby Bones.
1: Tomorrow morning at 7 a.m., a show member is getting an unwanted surprise. I don't think they're going to be happy about it. 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I'm

we just celebrate like the little wins? The primary election midterms ended yesterday in coastal Georgia. We're not going to even talk about the results, but political ads are finally over, y'all. We're halfway through the work week, and the long holiday weekend is on the horizon. I'm Nathan James. Thank you so much for hanging out with me on Bob 106.9. We are number one for New Country.

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20: For the afternoon, mostly sunny and warm with highs in the upper 80s to near 90. Tonight, mostly clear, lows in the upper 60s. On Thursday, a mix of sun and clouds, a slight chance for an afternoon shower with highs near 90. That's your forecast. I'm WJCL 22 Storm Tracker meteorologist Jonathan Myers.

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2: If you do not follow him on Instagram, I highly suggest that you do it, especially if you need a good laugh in the middle of the workday, because he's hysterical. 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
3: We young.

hit the road this afternoon and you notice a lot of extra Chatham County sheriffs on the highways, I now know why. Bob Lano 6.9, number 14, New Country. I'm Nathan James. They have joined the Georgia State Patrol in their Click It or Ticket campaign, which runs for the next 2 weeks through the end of May. They're out patrolling the roads extra heavy now, especially with the holiday weekend, just days away, looking for seatbelt enforcement, child passenger safety, distracted driving, speeding, and more. So be careful and please buckle up. You stay-

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3: We're going to talk about unread text messages on your phone. 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
6: Last year, we had 295 trials where we'd been offered a total of $90 million on all those cases. When the dust settled, we had recovered over $1.1 billion in verdicts and mid-trial settlements. I'm John Morgan of Morgan & Morgan. We became a

0: their outcome. Frank Sulkowski, WJCL 22 News. Burt Jones and Rick Jackson have advanced to a runoff in Georgia's Republican primary for governor. Jones, Georgia's lieutenant governor, and Jackson, a healthcare billionaire, will face each other again on June 16th runoff after neither secured enough support to win the nomination outright during Tuesday's primary. On the Democratic side of things, former Atlanta Mayor Keisha Lance Bottoms will get the nod in the governor's race in Georgia. Democrats trying to win the Peach State governor's race for the first time since 1998.
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1: You know, it's so fun to see Chase Matthew perform that at the ACM Guitar Pool on Saturday in Vegas. He was up there on stage with Lauren Elena and Zach Top. It's just a cool experience. I got a video posted for you. You can check out right now for a FOMO moment. Just follow us at Bob1069 Savannah on Insta.

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5: Keeping eyes now on a little bit of congestion through town in spots, including Highway 80 westbound. You're tapping the brakes there, getting past Dean Forest Road, over towards I-95 in your westbound lanes, but picking up as you continue through Pooler towards Pooler Parkway. Also congestion up through Port Wentworth on Augusta Road northbound. Tapping the brakes there, slightly getting past Jimmy Luck Parkway. Congesting around I-95, freeing up though, getting past the interstate. Similar case though on Jimmy Luck Parkway westbound, cramping up there at I-95. Another traffic update in minutes. I'm Zach Rizzle.
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11: 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Andrews Mega Tune-Up? 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
14: For the afternoon, mostly sunny and warm with highs in the upper 80s to near 90. Tonight, mostly clear, lows in the upper 60s. On Thursday, a mix of sun and clouds, a slight chance for an afternoon shower with highs near 90. That's your forecast. I'm WJCL 22 Storm Tracker meteorologist Jonathan Myers.
15: This weather report is brought to you by Beaufort Memorial. With you, always.

Ella Langley just made Billboard history again. Bob 106.9, number one for New Country. I'm Nathan James. This song has now spent 10 weeks at the number one spot of the Hot 100. Only 4% of all songs.

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3: A pretty good ride through town now. A little bit of congestion we're seeing in some spots, including on Highway 80 westbound. Slowing down there, getting past Dean Forest Road over towards I-95 in your westbound lanes. Picking up a little bit as you continue westbound through Pooler towards Pooler Parkway. And also over on I-516 eastbound. Slowing down there, getting past Veterans Parkway over towards Abercorn Street. And then speaking of Abercorn Street, a little bit further south towards Georgetown. Some delays there on Abercorn Street westbound, getting past Veterans Parkway over towards Ogeechee Road. Another traffic update in minutes. I'm Zach Rizzle.
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0: From the Hilton Head Buick GMC Cadillac Traffic Center, this is Bob Traffic.
3: A little bit of congestion as you're leaving town in some spots, including on I-516 eastbound and westbound, cramming up there between Veterans Parkway and Harriet Truman Parkway. Those delays coming to a head around Abercorn Street. Also keeping an eye on delays over on Dean's Forest Road southbound. Slowing down there, looks like a possible crash there just south of Highway 80 there, Louisville Road. Slowing down your southbound lanes of Dean Forest Road, looking for an alternate route, consider Augusta Road southbound. Though heads up, Augusta Road northbound, running into congestion there, getting past Jim Deloach Parkway. Way up towards I-95 as you're leaving Fort Wentworth. Those delays smoothing out past the interstate. Another traffic update in minutes. I'm Zach Grizzle.
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28: For the afternoon, mostly sunny and warm with highs in the upper 80s to near 90. Tonight, mostly clear, lows in the upper 60s. On Thursday, a mix of sun and clouds, a slight chance for an afternoon shower with highs near 90. That's your forecast. I'm WJCL 22 Storm Tracker meteorologist Jonathan Myers.
29: This weather report is brought to you by Buford Memorial. 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
2: All right, so he's confirmed that there is a new album coming this year, but we have to wait till the end of summer. Literally going to be in our hands on September 18th. Although I can't wait to hear it. It's going to be called Signs. Luke Bryan, the country, and she knows it's on Bob.

doing some selfies over this holiday weekend, make sure there's drinks in both of your hands and you're not showing your fingers for your own personal protection. I'll tell you why in less than 10 minutes. 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

You may want to avoid showing your fingers in that weekend selfie. Bible to 6.9, number 14, New Country. I'm Nathan James. AI can now steal your fingerprints from your selfie. This is from Gadget Review, and it says AI can steal fingerprints right from the selfies, take it within 5 feet where your fingers are visible. It can be sharpened into usable fingerprint data, and they've actually tried it on Touch IDs, and it works. So be extra careful. You never know who's watching you or trying to steal your identity.

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1: 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This is Bob Traffic.
7: A little bit of congestion as you're leaving town in some spots, including on I-516 eastbound and westbound, cramming up there between Veterans Parkway and Harriet Truman Parkway. Those delays coming to a head around Abercorn Street. Also keeping an eye on delays over on Gaines Forest Road southbound. Slowing down there. Looks like a possible crash there just south of Highway 80 there, Louisville Road. Slowing down your southbound lanes of Dean Forest Road. Looking for an alternate route. Consider Augusta Road southbound. Though heads up Augusta Road northbound. Running into congestion there. Getting past Timber Loach Parkway up towards I-95 as you're leaving Fort Wentworth. Those delays smoothing out past the interstate. Another traffic update in minutes. I'm Zach Grizzle.
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26: I'm Brooke Butler with the WJCL 22 News Team. Several key primary races are headed to a runoff after no candidate reached a majority. That includes the Republican race for Georgia governor. Lieutenant Governor Burt Jones is now calling on businessman Rick Jackson to debate him ahead of the June 16th runoff. In Bacon County, the Department of Homeland Security executed search warrants early this morning. The sheriff's office says it was not involved and that there's no threat to the community. All that and more coming up tonight on WJCL 22 News.
27: 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Yes, Zipzone Style is back at Ed Market Arena. I'll tell you all about it in less than 10 minutes. I'm Nathan James. Here comes Ella Langley and Be Heard.

returning to Ann Market Arena this July, and it's actually gotten bigger. It's now the Tasting Festival, more than 40 breweries, a bunch of wineries, even some distilleries. Discounted tickets are on

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that tree. I'm Nathan James. This is the 6 o'clock sip of my Bill's Liquors and Fine Wines on a Wednesday. They got three locations in the Lowcountry, two in Bluffton, and one in Beaufort. He just won Album of the Year for a self-titled album, Parker McCullum. His latest, Killing Me, is on Bob 106.9.

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5: Heads up now up on I-95 northbound. You're slowing down there, getting up towards Augusta Road, exit 109, but picking up as you continue northbound up towards the South Carolina state line. Also keeping eyes on congestion now over on I-16 westbound. You're slowing down there, getting past I-95, exit 157, but picking up before Fuller Parkway at exit 155. And also some congestion for you to keep an eye out for over towards Pritchardville, South Carolina. Highway 46 eastbound, slowing down there between Plantation Drive and Okotie Highway. That's a look at traffic. I'm Zach Grizzle.
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5: For the afternoon, mostly sunny and warm with highs in the upper 80s to near 90. Tonight, mostly clear, lows in the upper 60s. On Thursday, a mix of sun and clouds, a slight chance for an afternoon shower with highs near 90. That's your forecast. I'm WJCL 22 Storm Tracker meteorologist Jonathan Myers.

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3: I am kind of ready for it to be Memorial Day weekend, so I gave my boots off and put the flip-flops on. 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

weekend. 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
1: From the Hilton Head Buick GMC Cadillac Traffic Center, this is Bob Traffic.
2: Heads up now up on I-95 northbound. You're slowing down there, getting up towards Augusta Road, exit 109, but picking up as you continue northbound up towards the South Carolina state line. Also keeping eyes on congestion now over on I-16 westbound. You're slowing down there, getting past I-95, exit 157, but picking up before Pooler Parkway at exit 155. And also some congestion for you to keep an eye out for over towards Pritchardville, South Carolina. Highway 46 eastbound, slowing down there between Plantation Drive and Okotie Highway. That's a look at traffic. I'm Zach Grizzle.
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26: The head, I've got trending new music from George Burns and Luke Bryan on the way for you. 12 low cash for you too. I'm Nathan James. Thanks for hanging out. Here comes Ella Langley and Shoes and

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106.9, number 14, New Country. I'm Nathan James C. Tomorrow 3, don't go anywhere. B-Dub is next. Enjoy the rest of your Wednesday evening. Now, Low Cash and Rob Harns is on Bob 106.9.

What's up? It's Bobby Bones. Tomorrow morning at 7 a.m., a show member is getting an unwanted surprise. I don't think they're going to be happy about it. 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

0: 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At first, somebody declared 2026 the year of the crack. And no, not that crack. We're talking plumber's crack. And fashion looked around and said, you know what's missing? More chest. Enter model Alton Mason at the Cannes Film Festival, looking like he got halfway dressed and then got distracted by confidence. The shirts he was wearing on the runway weren't unbuttoned. They were commitment issues sewn into fabric. And look, I respect it. If you've got the abs, air conditioning is expensive. But most of us are one cheeseburger and two missed gym days away from turning that runway look into middle-aged guy aggressively enjoying patio season. Fashion says start with one button and work your way down, which feels less like a trend and more like loading a game character and unlocking chest exposure levels. Summer 2026, apparently your sternum is invited to the function.
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1: From the WJCL 22 Storm Tracker Weather Center.
22: For the afternoon, mostly sunny and warm with highs in the upper 80s to near 90. Tonight, mostly clear, lows in the upper 60s. On Thursday, a mix of sun and clouds, a slight chance for an afternoon shower with highs near 90. That's your forecast. I'm WJCL 22 Storm Tracker meteorologist Jonathan Myers.

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1: Our military families sacrifice so much. 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

106.9, Savannah's number one for new country. TSA has officially launched the weirdest CrossFit meal plan in America, and apparently the answer is carry-on chicken. That's next.

0: If you're a wine enthusiast or a craft beer fanatic, you need to join us at Sips on Styles Tasting Festival at Endmarket Arena Saturday, July 25th. We've got 40-plus local spots pouring all the good stuff. 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Speed up, and this week they reminded everybody the liquids rule is turning 20. The 20 years of us standing there at security holding a shampoo bottle like, but this one's basically empty. And somehow in the middle of that celebration, TSA posted the protein shakes are still capped at 3.4 ounces, but rotisserie chicken, unlimited. As many as you can fit in your carry-on, which means technically you can't bring one large smoothie, but you can board like you're catering a backyard graduation party. The internet immediately did what the internet does, by the way. People started joking about hollowing out chickens and filling them with protein shakes. And honestly, that feels less ridiculous than explaining to security why your toothpaste is travel size, but your emotional support watermelon made the cut. Because apparently TSA says whole watermelons, live lobsters, pies, bowling balls, and even cremated remains are all okay. Meanwhile, your unopened bottle of water, threat level midnight. Safe travels, everybody. And if you see somebody boarding with 12 chickens, mind your business.
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106.9, number one for new country. 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